0: 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Thanks to Snowy Mountains Tree Service. 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
1: 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There's motoring memorabilia, 50s rock and roll diner, which is worth checking out, a slot track, American themed garage, jukebox and pinball machine. You'll find it at 11 Ballara Street in Coomber, and it's open between 10 a.m. and 1 p.m.
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2: It's time to see the big movies on the big screen in digital projection and Dolby surround sound at the Jindabyne Cinema. When a ruthless adversary strikes too close to home, Supergirl joins forces with an unlikely companion on an epic journey of vengeance and justice in DC Studios' Supergirl.
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But where do we find one at this time of the afternoon? 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
1: What happened to the car that took LSD?
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2: Right.
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2: That's stupid.
0: The Local Breakfast Show, 5:30 weekdays on XLFM.